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4: Yeah, Sound Sultan Nigeria Ninja. Kenneth, you know what they do. This man, like all my brothers, we don't go outside Nigeria. We don't jack more for Nigeria. Always try to look back, cause no place like home without me. 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Check this out. 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Yeah, yeah, yeah, yeah, yeah. Hey, I do that delay. No matter where you go, make you know for

Chine do somebody borrow you a go. Make you to travel go Chicago. Remember Namdi selling car. So you go go America. All these people waving they raise you. Still they stay for face me I face you. Promise say you no go fashy them. 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Hillary, where you been promised to marry? 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Use mago mago ghetto. 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

0: your body let a gunshot in a your head in a cup in a life in a freak that when I circle for guns and tights in a freeze that get heavier. 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

0: ginger. 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
1: Time will tell, never doubt that. 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
0: What's now? 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Where we come from, it's a long, long line of condemnation. 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Pretty free now. After the break of the sunshine, pretty open the bed now.
1: A lot of issues on mama making me act. Lambo stealing and I'm knocking down doors. Never think it twice with the prince of the place you die. But still we gonna die when I die. And when you die, the dust is where we gonna lie. Man, I be thinking what you think. What is spinning to God is why I'm kneeling. I can never bother Lucifer. 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Everyone knows no one is perfect. All episode that just dies fooling.
0: Boys, now it's a operation. Where we coming from? It's a long, long line of condemnation. For we know you're hungry like a lion. Pretty pray now. After the break of the sunshine, pretty money bear now. For now you're hungry like a lion. Pretty pray now.

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Just the juggle. I do bad things, I say double. Don't see you, you should go yellow. It can take time and effort. But to get out, you will be stubborn. You will only grab me a ball on. That's who made me, you know, pony me be. Who got to do the call of my soul. Who found no soul, you been in your soul. Up on no, you won't know any. Recognizing and accepting. Reflecting, I don't learn lesson. Nobody perfect but me.

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0: Nearly beat the beach, the public demoy. The sank of Comotier Homopo will be the fire one at you. 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
1: Left on a bit to Novako, the Chiamaco, Ujana, so I don't forget it. I'm a form, Bezaya,
0: I'm a form, Bezaya, and money to be shed. I will find one in Sapo Crab when you and son of the friend in the top one that is separate that you give me an amaya and connected to a sukono mama shakwama will see if you feel and then the kind of ya can be ya basu ya swissi then so ya bear man in you see me give us a baby then amaya mwamu tambe this ya kamu kwa kame uwa ma ye yebe ye komo chichie chiso mo be kasa den cheme uwa si den asebe u kenya watifiye nini be chichi ni
1: She said, you know, any laughing emoji, the famous here, your damn bitch. I want a better walk out in our face, yeah, she will she eat. If I'm yes, she eat, when you see the theatre, you saw. The bomb of Papa, the Timani, the Maya, the one of the Bako, the Chamaco, who done so, I don't forget the damn thing. Is I am,
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0: Yes, so nobody will fit to compare with God. Nobody will fit to compare with God. Nobody will fit to compare with God, because now all by himself, now in be all God, all by himself. Yes, so the one who creates heaven and the earth, the one will be say, now in be the ruler. We all be say, all the kings, eh? They do it now. They bow down to him, and he be the King of Kings. We thank God this morning for a beautiful day. We thank God for his faithfulness. We thank God for his loving kindness. We thank God because he is good and his mercy a day forever and ever and ever and ever. Nahim a day. Nothing will stand against them, and nothing. We thank God. See, because we sleep, we wake up. Because say God sustain us. We thank God say we sleep, wake up. Because say God keep us. We thank God we sleep. Say we sleep and wake up. Because say God do it in it. God still love us. We thank God for his mercy. We thank God for his faithfulness. We thank God. We thank God. Because all by himself, Naim, him be God, the creator of heaven and the earth. On top Nigeria FM 102.7 this morning. I say good morning to you. Beautiful morning to you. Glorious morning to you. Amazing morning to you. Fruitful morning to you. Yes. As you talk, as you call, that's so it will be. So rejoice with me this morning, because God don't give us another chance, another opportunity for us to do it to glorify his name. And I know say you say we did here. You don't ready to glorify this God. 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And we did all over everywhere. You see the year or say anywhere at this morning. From now till 8:30, 8:45, we did give glory to God with songs. Yes, so just to express ourselves, say, look, just take to show gratitude to God. Say, God, I did grateful. And then if you get any song, I will be saying, make a play for you. We go fit explain how you feel to show this gratitude to God. Tell me that WhatsApp message right now, 081-00-130-349. 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And then I don't want to miss anything. 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Which song will make a play for you? Sharply to express your gratitude to God. Make we start this morning by saying, Father, thank you. In all that you have done, for everything we go don't do for us, Baba, we thank you. Thank you. Thank you. Thank you. Thank you. Thank you. Yes, so because person we thank God for yesterday, he will receive today own. And Yoruba talk, and they talk say, Beriba Monuro Amo Beda. If you feel think, you go feel do it, you go feel give thanks. Give thanks. Carry your grateful and gratitude. Carry and enter. Make sure so you put everything aside. And anything with the brother, you put them aside. Make you for praise this God this morning. 081-00-130-349. 081-00-130-349.
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Jesus my provider, Jesus my eater, Jesus my comforter, Jesus my defender, Jesus my defense, Jesus my advocate, Jesus my intercessor, Jesus my presence, Jesus my tomorrow, Jesus my future, Jesus my peace, Jesus my joy, Jesus my hope, Jesus my life, Jesus my wonder, Jesus my happiness, Jesus my sufficiency, Jesus my miracle.

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In him I gara. He's my confidence. Jesus, my giver. Jesus, my blessing. Jesus, my friend. Jesus, my father. Jesus, my mother. Jesus, my eyes. In him I see. Jesus, my nose. In him I breathe. Jesus, my ear. In him I hear. Jesus, my mouth. In him I speak and I prophesy. Jesus, my hands. In him I perform miracles and wonders. Jesus, my leg. With him I can walk on water. Jesus, my head. No sickness. No infirmity. No any disease. No cancer. No HIV. No malaria. 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Jesus, my surplus. Jesus, my effects. Jesus, my abundance. Jesus, my overdose. Jesus, my pop.

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0: All right, on top Ninja FM 102.7, I'm going to give God praise this morning on top Sunday Best with your boy, like the least, like the shares. And then, yes, so if you know, say, you will give you butterflies in your belly. That one, I got. All right, I'll your phone right now. 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Okay, make a shapali shapali. 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Yes, Ravina. I don't think I'm last week saying God no fit do bored. Like say, you know, so everything is just boring for me. Not for God, because he don't create everything unto your own pleasure. For thou art created, all things are for your pleasure. The different language we will get now for your pleasure. Now for your pleasure. Yes, so if you think we talk say one particular tribe, we talk say. You know they worship God, you know they praise God. Mm-mm. Plenty tribe will day. Plenty tribes day. So if you just say, I know they praise God. You know, just say, look you, know they praise me. Oh yeah, stone. Make a show now wonders. Stone, yeah, get out. They praise me. Ah. The bed where they fly, where they fly for sky. Then they praise God. The trees, then they praise God. The beach, the water ready for, then they praise God. So you wake on talk saying, you go, Baba me, clear your mind. God won't clear your doubts this morning. There's no witness. Just because say you did part of the living, you must praise me. They don't tell you say things not gonna work for you. They don't even tell you say you go see the end of this year. But God don't show you wonders already. Things they work for you beyond what you think or imagine. Oh, Gami, put everything aside. Oh. Put everything where they worry you aside. Make you just focus on to God, the author and the finisher of our faith. 081-00-130-349. 081-00-130-349. Talk to me. Hello, good morning.
1: Hello, sir. Good morning.
0: Good morning. Who will talk?
1: Abale Bessie.
0: Hey, I'm here.
1: Now, River Boy, they call you from Makoko Buteneta.
0: River Boy from Makoko Buteneta, Ayana, Kilunchele. You want to give me fish?
1: I want to know if you play me this Akanchawa, or maybe you go see get them for me here.
0: Akanchawa, no, be 1 minute song, but I can play them for you, no worry. Okay, anyone, Abby? Okay, no worry. I will look for Tokra Abby for you. I will look for her for you. No worries. All right, now thank you so much, River Boy. All right, 081-00-130-349. 081-00-130-349. Make a look for that Akanchawa song. Make you take him. Do it in there. Praise this God Almighty. And then Princess Njideka Okeke. That's her name. Yes. So I will come back after this break. We could just enjoy the song. You know the song long, but I could just give you like a 5 or 7 minutes from that song here. You know that old school song. Yeah, I know some people don't forget about the song, but I will play it for you this morning. 081-00-130-349. 081-00-130-349. Name, the number, and when you could take call me or send me that WhatsApp message at the comeback.
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Zephaniah, to today, every word, every promise, every declaration that Roy has made about my life, I announce

Tomorrow, on the sound of your head, you will not be tied down where you are.

Somebody turn down the Lord. And the Lord did what he said.

Pontificia. Your celebration will still Pontificia. Your laughter will still Pontificia. Your rejoicing will still happen this year. But the Lord did what he said. The gates are open. And the Lord did what he said. Your joy is full. Your joy is full. The Lord did what he said. Let there be instant healing. Let there be instant turnaround. Right now. And the Lord did what he said. Let the former rain. Let the latter rain. Let the present rain. Let them all come. At the same time, and the Lord did what he said. The siege is broken. The siege is broken. And the Lord did what he said. Pakistan tomorrow. Let there be a turnaround. The Lord did what he said. Your testimony will be. And the Lord made me laugh. And the Lord did what he said. You may not see the weak. You may not see the rain. But your valley shall be free with water. The Lord did what he said. All garments are taken off.

Set today, I declare on the Lord, need what he said. Set today, any

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You lie. You're a cross. You lie. You lie. Say today, as I pray, as I clap, as I

The Lord did what he said. Anybody monitoring you or your family, let them see shame by fire. The Lord did what he said. Every drop from the middle of hell, let them be broken. The Lord did what he said. The Son of Righteousness has arisen with healing in his wheat. And the Lord did what he said. No more blockade, no more mountain, no more shame, no more retrogression, no more stagnation. The Lord did what he said. The Father of joy has arisen over your life. The Lord did what he said. Today will be your last day in the place of shame. Today will be your last day in the place of delay. Today will be your last day in the place of going around without an evidence. Our Lord has reversed it. Our Lord has reversed it. Our Lord has reversed it. Our Lord has reversed it. Right now, lift up your voice today. I declare, who said he cannot be done? Hear me as I hear the Lord. The Lord will do it in 7 days. Let your enemy turn about. Declare again, who said, I will not carry it. Hear me as I hear the Lord. In 48 hours, it will become my reality. Let your enemy rise. Let your enemy rise. I don't know who this man is, but to know where I am is too small. So where I am is too small. Call your name and say, Jerry.

heavens, God of the 11th hour. There are some people under the sound of my voice. You need an 11th hour turnaround, an 11th hour miracle, an 11th hour evidence. If your enemy will turn down, let the God of the 11th hour, let the God of the 11th hour, of the sound of the enemy of those people, let him visit you right now. Let you be an 11th hour miracle, 11th hour answer, 11th hour evidence, 11th hour sound of joy. Receive me right now. Receive me right now.

Let your enemy turn down. If you are under the sound of my voice, there is a hanging prophecy. There is something you are waiting for. I must say, Lord, show me a token for good. A hanging prophecy, a divine manifestation. I must say, Lord, don't let me end up empty-handed. Don't let me end up empty-handed. If you can hear me, run out to the altar. If you are the overflower, go to the screen in front of you. Wherever you are watching from, lay your hand on your device. Lay your hand on your device.

Lord. 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You will not be up to 72 hours. That thing that you lost hope on, that thing you are not sure whether the Lord will do it or not, your work career has revealed us. You were carrying us your evidence. You were carrying us your evidence. Somebody take a word. Mama says you will stop where your father stopped. You will stop where your family member stopped.

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Right now, anybody that is wearing the garment that have grown, let that garment be torn. Let that come in the tongue. Right now. Stop on challenges that have found. The more you move, the more they will stop you. The more you pray, the more they will place a limitation. The devil is alive.

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Your soul has escaped. Your soul has escaped. Your soul has escaped. Your soul has escaped. Your career has escaped. Your children have escaped. Right now. The Lord did what he said, Lord. He will not be my processor. He will be my creator. The Lord did what he said. Help is coming. Help us are coming. The Lord did what he said. Favor. He's looking to you. The Lord did what he said. Your party was over. Your celebration was over. The Lord did what he said. Angelic help. Angelic help. Angelic help. Angelic help. The Lord did what he said. The four corners of the earth are released with favor to align toward the Lord. I said, over your life, the Lord did what he said. The work is over. The work is over. The work is over. The work is over. The work is over. The work is over. The work is over. The work is over. Shut fire. Shut fire. Shut fire. Shut fire. Shut to the alarm. Any force. Any adventure. Any ordinance. That was the ridicule. My prophecy. That was to oppose the word of the Lord. In my life, somebody said, you are a liar. You are a liar. You are a liar. You are a liar. Say to liar, any mountain, any wall, any animal that says, it cannot be gone. And you shall fire.

As your two hands are lifted, I announce that the Lord did what he said. You will never have a better yesterday. I want you to not hear me. You will not have a better yesterday. The Lord did what he said. Let there be divine pressure. Divine pressure for manifestation. Divine pressure for implementation. Divine pressure for the hand of God. Divine pressure. Divine pressure. Divine pressure.

potential. This time around, you will laugh. The Lord did what I said. The Lord is standing in your own people. The Lord did what I said. The process is in your favor. The Lord did what I said. Everyone gathered is taken away. The Lord did what I said. The Lion of the tribe of Judah, he has prevailed. He has prevailed. The Lord did what he said. Your word is over. The Lord did what he said. You will fulfill destiny. You will fulfill the purpose. You will fulfill the finger of God. You will fulfill the mandate of God. You will

My spirit will work for you. As your two hands are lifted up, let there be a prophetic, supernatural, official crossover to a new season. Crossover to a new season. It is your master. It is your master.

prayers to God. What your neighbor could not do, your prayer and faith in God is doing it right now. What man could not do for you, your prayer and faith in God is making it happen right now. Receive it right now. I say, what prayer could not do, what Jesus could not do, the hand of God is doing it right now. Right now. I don't know who you're praying for. That is grace and mercy for you. Let you do their battle. When it happens, they will know that it is your mother sender. When it happens, they will know it's your mother sender. Let it be with us right now. You are afraid of the love you have in your pressure. Right now, let that love disappear. Let that love disappear. You are the schooling blood.

I said, the Lord has done what he said. The Lord has done what he said. When the Lord told the end of the captivity of Zion, you will be my name that real. Receive me right now. Receive me right now. Before September becomes October, somebody here on the will give an unexpected shout of joy. An unexpected shout of victory. An unexpected shout of turnaround. Receive me right now. Receive me right now. Receive me right now. Receive me right now. Let me ask you if you know this shout that I here, that is a here that I am. The one that has a double letter suit in his mouth. Let me ask you how will you shout? Will you scream?

keep declaring it that the Lord did what he said. And the Lord did what he said. And the Lord did what he said. And the Lord did what he said. Let's start. Don't be tired of saying it. And the Lord did what he said. And the Lord did what he said. The devil is alive. And the Lord did what he said. He's done it. None of the most good promises failed in your life. What you waited for is happening beyond your imagination. The Lord did what he said. The faithfulness of God, it's working every bitterness away. It's turning your morning into dancing. People are asking you, how did it happen? The Lord did what he said. Endless testimonies, straight acts of God, indescribable wonders, unexpected turnaround. The Lord did what he said. He prepared the table before you. In the presence of your enemies, you are reaping the harvest of the prayer. God is faithful. The Lord did what he said. The battle is over. You did not see the wind. You did not see the rain. But your valley is full of water. The Lord did what he said. The Lord put himself in there. In your life, he has summoned the next singer. He has quieted the mockers. And he has made a name for himself. The Lord did what he said. I give the grace you need for today. The power of the strength. The determination is all the least much of you. Nothing to face will be too much. It's already too late to fail. And God backs you up with a common size and words. The Lord did what he said. It is a new season. Everything is happening.

0: That's the word it said. How? When you shout, when you scream, when you celebrate, people laud and laugh.
1: I decree it is done. I decree the Lord has done what he said. I thought your amen would be louder than that. Oh my goodness, I thought your amen would show you never was in the future. I thought your amen would show that you're no longer where you were. Come and look at your neighbor and tell your neighbor the Lord already did what he said. Say it again to your neighbor, say the Lord already did what he said. I'm saying you should look at your neighbor and you say that to me. Now they look at your neighbor and tell your neighbor the Lord already did what he said. And tell your neighbor the Lord is not a man. Tell your neighbor God is not a man that he should not. Tell your neighbor God did what he said. If you believe it and you talk about it out loud, amen. Thank you, God. Will you open the scriptures to the book of 2 Kings chapter 7? Glory to God. 2 Kings chapter 7. And we will read from verse 1 all the way down. We'll read from verse 1 all the way down, all the way down, all the way down to verse 11. Glory to God. Somebody help me declare the Lord did what he said. Can you declare, say, I am in my evidence. If you're your evidence, there's a way you will scream the next amen. Somebody help me, talk back to me now. Don't forget about your neighbor. Talk to me. Tell your neighbor the Lord will did what he said. Say, I am not an abandoned project. Say, the Lord did what he said. Say, the Lord anoints my head with oil. My cup runs over. The Lord has prepared a table for me. Right in their presence. Say, the Lord did what he said. Say, I was tired. I was weak. I thought it was over. But before Wednesday morning, the Lord shocked me in a way I never expected. If that sounds like your testimony, let your voice and give the Lord a loud shout of praise.
2: Saints of God, we're going to read the book of 2 Kings chapter 7. It is the custom of this house for us to stand for the reading of God's word. So we're going to read the book of 2 Kings chapter 7. I will start reading from verse 1 to 11. If you're there, help me say, I am there. At the count of three.

words from you was to my big cabo. 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Caroline said, why you the pretend like say you know no say you know my part time lover. Besides you make it drive you man, you prefer cruiser cutter. 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

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Let the day pass the night come on. I shall bring to you another love of the old. 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When you call me on it, I just keep wondering if you had waited that long to find a man like me. But now, listen well, well, listen well. 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Yes, listen well, well, listen well. 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Listen well, yeah, listen well. 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
1: Well,
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Niggas go nuts when they play my jam. Icy Quincy, that Batman team, that rapper, singer, that Two-Face fan. Everywhere I go, hooks and fans. Make promoters want books and gan. Local comics and vocal goers. 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

They make me love you truly. 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

Coco, Coco, Baje. Nigeria from 102.7, there you did. That one, Bedu of Rexy and the late Mobad. This song, na song, I beg. Anytime when I hear them, my mind, they just travel, go my Mobad story. Anyway, Nigeria 102.7, the original Nigeria station, there you still did. You don't reach that time for riddles and jokes. You know how today I always do them every Sunday, if not before the interview. Now, no say our time, it be like say it don't pass, but now we still get the time, okay? So it don't reach time for riddles and jokes. And I believe, say, my people they around, sweet TAT, they tell me say have phone day faulty. I don't quite know what it happened. I hope say it go agree you send message. Oh. All right, so today, riddles, I just fire a ballet now, funny thing. So just fire a ballet. You know, listen to the riddles and you go answer the jokes we did here because they're funny one. Now it be today. So the number one today. All right, my friend is sending message. Happy Sunday to you too, Yemi. Thank you so much. You see that your top, just package them. May you give better dispatch. May you drop them for me. Who? Oh? Very colorful. You and pretty chinyere today. I do on a case. All right, man, I don't mind me. We see the roll on top of the radio as we always do. The number one riddles for today. Now say, what makes skeleton not if he fight themselves? Now, no skeleton, nobody. What you not think, say, if he make come or if he happen? Where be say they're not they fight themselves at all. If you sabi, I'm in an English manner. All you need to do is just to send me a message, okay? Telling me what you feel, say, not the reason. All right? So, as I wait for your question, your answers, me, I go there here, they throw in Bedu, me, and I take the Bedu, they put them together. All right? Me could just take Rock Me Gentle. This one I'm from Olamide. They take wait for the answers. We go flow. Flood in waiting makes skeleton enough to fight themselves.

Bitch, they give you head. Do they make your skin break out? Singing in the fish out. Okay, where's the big boy? Where's the make it buy all of the big toys? Also for the last of a Bitcoin. But anything you see me, baby, get you see. Hypo, hypo. I'm a girl, give me hypo. Give me space, you pull your heart, too. Make I see your forward title.

Now, so rock me gentle, that one now, Lamide. All right, from Kosi to Pretty Chinyere and Sister Kate from Badagry. Kosi say they don't have the guts. And Pretty Chinyere also say they don't have the guts. Okay, then believe say they go break with that. He said because they don't have the guts to fight themselves. We all right. So if not the guts, be your answer very correct. Sweetie Yeti, why are you just entering? Please, no time to waste time. All right. I take the number two. The number two say, now waiting one wall, tell the other one. Well, they talk to each other. This one you go said. Now waiting one wall, tell the other one. Yeah. All right, if you know the time where wall talk to each other, I beg, may not send me the answer. Okay, waiting one wall, tell the other one. Which one? Oh, you won't go finish also. I beg, where you there? I hope so not this sinful. All right. Any which way. Make I throw in this bed when I come back. All right, and make we check out the answer to the number two for today's riddles and jokes on top of the radio. Where you day from Simi and the chicken.

Yeah, so the number two to today riddles, the answer just the rolling. Brrr. All right, so Cosy from First Act, Cosy say, I'll meet you at the corner. Okay, well, now waiting and tell yourself. You could tell me how you know, better from Obalinde, you say, okay, tell the other to let's get ready to rumble. Okay, this one from Becca from Obalinde. And Pretty Chinyere from First Act say, I will meet you at the corner. Sweet Yeti say, I'll meet you at the corner. And Kate from Madagri also say, I'll meet you at the corner. Did I say on a day here waiting what they talk? Which one will tell the other? Waiting one word tell the other. Could like say one con. the one word tell the other. Okay, any which way. All right, those are the answers where I get. Well, if waiting you right now, if waiting your answer come out, the I will meet you at the corner, make you know, say you get an absolutely correct you. But if not, all right, we'll still answer another question. Okay, all right, the number three say, tell me why six they afraid of the number seven. Now what do you think, say go make six they fear number seven? But if you don't know the answer, you know the right thing to do, because it's a love. We'll move on. This one, Simaika and Chicken, I then arrange this one. No pinch your dad, come up from 102.7.

The book of man has more on your mind. Why my heart can't they beat? Nah. You reek of you my city. Shower shop, more than get a you the beat. I baby see you daily. Nah, nah. Since then, for me, I know they feel it much. All for something, I just want to give it up. Some, I see why it's your love. I see why it's your love, because I know, I see why.

All right, the number three for this week. Okay. All right, the answers don't come in. 1, 2, 3, 3 answers don't flood in now. Okay. Pretty Chingere from First Act, he says 6 is so much afraid of 6 is so much afraid of 7 because afraid of 7 because 7 8 9. Okay. Sweetie 80 also say 7 8 9 and Sister Kate from Badagry says 7 8 9. Okay now. All right, Kosi says 6 is afraid of 7 because 7 8 9. I remember when I did primary school that time. I don't forget how then they really asked the question for Yoruba that time, but I shall not say how many 7 8 9. Show my bed. 7 8 9. So actually now from riddles and jokes, you know, now you come out from nowhere. Allah, we have got the number four question for today. Why you think say computer, anyhow way you want to put them, they go therapy? Why you think say computer, they go therapy? You sabi am, you know what to do. Send in your answer as quick as possible. As I leave now with this bedroom from Fino, entitled this one, are grateful. So not pinch your diet as the group today on top of the radio.

Well, you sabi ne nigle, a pan American nail, mooch and nature boom, a piece of lint a bell, lemon cousin for bell, before so from a bell, as long as none in the kickies, you don't get near for bell, so kick on the bell, the cool be moo at all, a came at the tomo, a bitch if you know more, we may chat a tam, or long goes in the tam, if you know me chat a tam, you can see the bum, of your nabaloso, but then Jay Butago, fasten a milalo, if a new kunono, come and get a chioso. Come out on Bunano, sit any cable, bitch, you could make a poison in Musioca, as I guess, even after the life of my no one, who want me load a knocker, and I need what you call power, make everything the proper, open the open up. Yeah, one deal on kitty, funny man and kitty, watch my cup overflow, I got what I'm with you, would walk on a mini, never, every bunanimo, about than a brim, wearing his sims, this mass is him, I try to show you reason, but for panicking and there be no believing, in my habit with him, every day I be winning, and I fuck up on his sim, they will last die on the sims. Na kobi mo, sachima kobi mo, na riwoto to, upon the beauty mo, na you the one show.

family more, but you don't fancy more, your salary more, but you don't mean no more. I should know, your face is one the model, she fought you seeking all of, and I'm a lack of no, none of them to be local, if you're not a tamano, if you're not a tamano, if you're not a punoco. I said, I'm a mafia, can be me a cake for gum, I won't ever be hanaka, if you're a cake for gum, or a cake of gum, shaka, cake of gum, manaka, a chagum, on our Bible gum, or more on our mark, and deal on our quack, chimba no mark. Kitabu mwenna mwa mutalama ebinigo te.

say this riddles and jokes, eh? 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When you go laugh, finish, you go cut the roll. You go answer one, finish me. All right. You know, give it to me, I give it to you. Now, I be uncle down. You better say me and you there for what this afternoon. Okay, make I go back to the question I asked. Why do you think, say, computer go... I don't even confuse. Why you think, say, computer go to therapy? You know, it go get reason why. Because he has an engineer called computer engineering. Anyway, now waiting, I would like make my daughter me study with that so that because very soon now robots go they do everything. All right. Thank you, Uncle Dan, for that word. And Friday, you said because the computer has developed mental issue. Now I'll finish me for this chair. Don't tell me I'll go roll on top or top chair today. You know, pretty cheering from first. Like I said, because he has too many unresolved issues. Hey! Okay, Sister Kate from Ladagri also said because he has too many unresolved issues and a hard drive full of emotion. Oh, my computer, my boss, to a lie. Go boss, and I won't finish with. I really love all on an answer. If only say the person where they put riddles and jokes together, they work. I don't trust any person normal, not normal like me or you, a lie. Anyway, they say the reason why computer they go therapy be say he get too many bites. That's not the answer. He get too many bites. You know, with computer you go find megabytes, you go find this one bite, you go see this one bite. So that's it, become bite plenty for in life. That's why, you know, when I start today's show, I tell him, I say this one in answer now funny one. When I tell him, I say they say one wall one meet one wall. I ask him, I say she wall they talk to each other, beware wall one meet one. Now, when I see answer, I'm saying it will meet you at the corner. Shall say all of them, they go corner, you know, corner movement, all those midnight, 8 p.m. corner movement. Anyway, that's not the answer for today. On why you think say computer they go therapy, it has too many bites. It can't be like say all of us now, ain't pass all of this on together. All right, thank you so much, everyone, for making me laugh hard. Even before I come on, hey, I don't laugh tired. So the one where I laugh for you and a small one. All right, the final one for today. Before I go talk, I just pull down the bedu we go escort the whole show, make it go well. Okay. The last one say, why you not take this one? I don't know the kind answer I go receive, but I beg me now, spill it out. I beg, send it out. I won't see no answers. He said, why eggs no they tell jokes? Any which way, why eggs no they tell jokes? If you know why eggs no they tell, you know, they among the people will go tell jokes. I beg, just send me the answer one time, all right. Make I give another this one from Flavor, entitled Flavor and Fali Pupa arranges from title now, Bernard Reloaded. Okay, so sending the answer one after the other. Master.

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0: 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Yeah. Ibo kwezo. 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We don't suffer past King Jaja. We got every soup. And our naira and go. I know because I just be blue to make go. Ewe belu kubelu. Kesi beye bena. Some get company. But them no feel that beggar one thing. For ceremony. Now so them go they throw away money.
1: Money, money.
0: If like na something. Where money to buy. In not talk with Ahmed. Say the rich go live. The poor go die. Before we be giant for Africa. We go create new states. Make we be like America. The new states come drive. Non-indigenous come on. Get at the ones where the men they go. But work like robots. To me, all these things just be as good as most of we leaders, they like you that. Before do the austerity measure, we give the root our treasure. Yeah.
1: Under pressure, we say we under pressure.
0: People fit live with one love and harmony without money. See as people just they turn to poverty property. Money no day my pocket. Economy still the drop. Even self, me where they rap, never chop.
1: Over there, they look good. We get down,
0: we get down.
1: Everybody.

0: time. 1960, can we read independence, but still everything I am now from carbon nonsense. Come, come, can I tell? Come, come, can I tell? When common man like you, no fees buy newspaper. Or 2-3 hen a menu, but I have a Niger. In short, you need person, we go there like Prophet Elijah. Cool low down, then till you go get the check. Nigeria don't work, work. So they, give me headache. Now, so I enter market one day, I'm go take Gary. One cup, now 20 naira, this thing win now, one Gary. I carry best. Buy one cup, where I go chop. As I dey go house, police talk say make I stop.
1: Hey, holy, where do you carry?
0: I tell them say na Gary. I draw more, ya can't see me, susu ware na Gary. I ask them, but why all this harassment? What did I do to deserve this kind of embarrassment? Me, I be citizen. And my name na Negaro. Biko who wanna be? I be na man who war. So jamen. Mobile police call back as it because it be like say una de envy my Versace. Make una leave me alone. Anna may we walk up. Na so sumwe single bone. I begin hala. Based on say Naija na my nation. I no sabi say my rights. No day for constitution. Na so they begin pan a beat my face. If una see waiting they do me that day. 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Dem carry machine gun, strike me for head. One of them who speak, and your matcha red.
2: What do you do now?
0: Dem talk say I'm Isian. 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

0: So all my people, when you hear the bird when they bust your brain on Friday afternoon, you know say that your girl, the DJ Nana, the diva, they display. 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

0: time.
1: I'm on the hustle, then my genotype. 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
0: You are audio.
1: It's true.
0: Yeah, yeah, yeah. You are audio. You are audio.

0: 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Uru dia, uru dia. 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
1: Mental damage. Mental damage. Mental damage. Mental damage. Mental damage. Mental damage. Mental damage. Mental damage. Mental damage. Mental damage. Mental damage. Mental damage. Mental damage. Mental damage. Mental damage. Mental damage. Mental damage. Mental damage. Mental damage. Mental damage. Mental damage. Mental damage. Mental damage. Mental damage. Mental damage. Mental damage. Mental damage. Mental damage. Mental damage. Mental damage. Mental damage. Mental damage. Mental damage. Mental damage. Mental damage. Mental damage. Mental damage. Mental damage. Mental damage. Mental damage. Mental damage. Mental damage. Mental damage. Mental damage. Mental damage. Mental damage. Mental damage. Mental damage. Mental damage. Mental damage. Mental damage. Mental damage. Mental damage. Mental damage. Mental damage. Mental damage. Mental damage. Mental damage. Mental damage. Mental damage. Mental damage. Mental damage. Mental damage.

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4: 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Straight to the point. No time to waste.
1: No talk say I no tell you. If big tori boss ground or a wolf show face. And Naija FM 102.7 go first knock you the gist.
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Boya stand at attention. 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You know they look face so. 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Because I'm a chief lieutenant. You know.

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I be such a man, I say stand up teeth. 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It's only me, there's no confetti. 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I'm a Hitler, I'm a Pasha. 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See weapon, where you call it? Come, I be general.

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I don't see many places. 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Give my heart. I don't go many places. I don't see many places. Could I be the evil? Would I be gone there for you? Automatically, baby. Automatically, baby. Automatically. Don't eat tomato. Baby, how may I go wrong? I can never joke with this all up. Carry me, go carry me, come out. Anything you want, man, for up. It's a vocation. I do go there, Joe, on my phone. Carry me for you, table, go for the Anna. For you, I'm going to Shashila. Right now, you need more by me. All white dressed and I'm on party. I'm on the show of Fankula. But I can see back in the Tamula. Like I'm a day, what's in your bar? Like I'm a day, what's in your bar? Gianna pushing on my. I don't go many places. I don't see many people.

0: 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Shebi you dey on top social media and you never dey follow Naija FM. Why now? Oh yeah, follow us now at Naija 102 FM. Great, thank you.
1: It's Rugged Man. Fioki on this one. I tell one more brother, how many to look up? We speak in pidgin and walk on look up. You better show where you belong. Brother, di baba opo wule go mocha le kanshama wubo nero. Brother, di baba opo wule go mocha le kansi. Once again, it's me, the individual running the game. Physical, I'm here to open my mouth again and again. Spiritual, to speak from my heart. Let you know where it pin me as people they backbite and talk about me up in this industry. Where them been day when I didn't speak for mechanics and shoemakers. Then they talk around the subject like our lawmakers. Before I dropped the head, the industry was messed up. Fakers they rule, while real rappers them they stressed up. Nobody did a thing until I came through. I cleared the whole area, now real rappers have a say too. Now people they listen to them, come for shows and clap for them. Some they take them to the next level with hip hop forums. From Nigeria, the world only know Juju, Fuji and Afrobeat. But we all know hip hop is running the streets. Waiting will make them know where the music come from in the long run. Let it fusion of grammar, your slang and your mother tongue. Sing it. I tell one more bala, how many to look up? I speak to Pigeon, I walk from look up. You better show where you belong, cause I am brother in my boat. Only room on Charlie, cause I'm a woman in room. I go speak more in your mother tongue till the people. I'm tired of people and gossip. I don't switch from smile to frown. I'm tired of so-called hip-hop heads whispering that I ain't holding it down. Say I don't change from the way I be before. Say now they speak for beating them. Prefer me when I be hardcore. Like when I drop What If and split the airwaves. But financially, that left me grounded like Nigerian Airways. What if I tell you, say I only do one or two shows? What if them no pay me well enough to buy one good shoe and some good clothes? And say for play, had a hand in letting me know what it'll take for me to rearrange and eventually blow. Why you sit around and talk shit? Our elders mock our shit because of our too much metaphorical out of space type shit. When some rap, they don't know where they come from. Back then, two rappers on stage was like seven throwing a tantrum. We need to change that. Put a face to our music. Let the world know where we come from. Let no one abuse it. Because I tell one more bala, how many to look up? We speaking pigeon, I won't come look up. You better show where you belong. I'm rugged, deep about the money room on Charlie, cause I'm a boy, you know. I'm speak more in your mother tongue, dear people, see, yeah? Now let me address this issue of keeping it real. The one subject where I go see they make me vex still, cause of how some MCs feel about these three words whenever they open their mouth. Look, my guy, a no fish out. I go only ask, what's keeping it real? Is it singing or rapping like Oyibo or doing what you and your own people can feel? Some say I sell out because I do dance track. They call me Baba Jam Master, forgetting they got me fame and money faster. Forget the latter, I'll move to the next chapter faster. But I'm just speaking.